22 will die from suicide. 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

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Bira tebe i ovu ljubav istu. Da nisam slučajno te sreo. Tvoj Radio Lošin, Radio Jadranka. I wanna talk to you. The last time we talked, Mr. Smith, you reduced me to tears. I promise you it won't happen again.

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So if our time is running out, day after day, we'll make the mundane a masterpiece. Oh my, my, oh my, my love, I take one look at you, you're taking me out.

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And I looked, and behold, a pale horse, and his name that sat on him was Death, and Hell followed with him.

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I even told him all that story. 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

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Kindness, tenderness, understanding, forgiveness, and love were the things of real value.

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His hair was long and flowing,

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1: Yeah, we sure are.
0: But we can't let the darkness win.
1: It's time to wake up.
0: Yes, because I can see the light of a clear blue morning. Can you? 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

pojačaj i uživaj. Radio Lošinj. Tank fly, boss walk, jam, nitty gritty, you're listening to the boy from the big bad city, this is Jam.

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I'm gonna test this out right quick on y'all. Now keep in mind that I'm an artist and I'm sensitive about my shirt. So y'all get nice about it. All right. 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